0: You cannot follow me. 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

0: 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Ich bin Kris Kristofferson.
1: 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You were famous, your heart was a legend. You told me again you preferred handsome men, but for me you would make an exception. Oh, and clenching your fist for the ones that